0: In the morning on Praise 106.5. Jesus at 11 a.m. in the morning. Jesus on a Saturday afternoon. Whenever you need to hear something that points you to Jesus, that's what you get on Praise 106.5. I love that song. Thank you for being here. Final moments of our fundraiser here at Praise 106.5. And the phone number is 866-729-1065.
1: So, Scott, we had that $2,000 challenge for three songs. We had the timer going on after that and everything. We did not come back and tell people. We did make that goal and surpassed it. And thank you.
0: All right.
1: Thank you. Thank you. Thank you so much. There's still a couple people left on the line that started back then.
0: Yeah.
1: And so when you call or when you go to praise1065.com, if you have a God story to share with us, when you call, that would be wonderful. If you have a prayer request, you can share that as well. 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We are down to 2 hours and 20 minutes. Is that, am I looking at that right?
0: Yeah, 2 hours and 20 minutes in the fundraiser and still work to be done. Now, I want to thank the person who's on the phone right now and thank you for those who have given already, are praying for those to give. I mean, really, Marv, this is kind of a sprint to the finish. And saying, what is God's people going to do? What are God's people going to do? Let me just say also real quickly here before we go back to our next song. If you're somebody who could make a $5,000, a $10,000, a $20,000 gift, can I ask you to consider that? While we continue to be so thankful for everybody who calls, we're still, you know, several $10,000s away from the overall need for this event. Now, I am not stressed and panicked or anything. God has always provided for Praise 106.5, and I believe he's going to continue to do that. I know he's going to continue to do that, but he's going to do it through friends like you. And so if you are somebody who could do a $5,000, a $10,000, a $20,000 gift, please consider that this afternoon. We'd love to talk to you about that if you have any questions. 866-729-1065.
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2: Yes, Scott is your name.
1: I think I know my name. I'm trying. And we are in the last little bit today, 2 hours and 14 minutes left. And we are, if you've not yet given, we need you. We would so appreciate a gift at this time. If you can give it one of those larger levels, that would be tremendously helpful. If you can do a $50 gift, that's tremendously helpful. I want to say thank you to Zara from Surrey. 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And how far can a $10 monthly gift go? A long ways. And Teresa from Stanwood jumped in. And Eileen from Surrey. And Suzanne from Souk. And Gina from North Cowichan. Thank you so much for your gifts to the Ministry of Praise 106.5, 866-729-1065, or praise1065.com.
2: Yeah, final moments of the fundraiser, and now the what we believe is going to be the final challenge, probably the biggest challenge we've done in a long, long time. This is a great opportunity for you to give, no matter what your amount is. And maybe you're somebody who can do that 1K club level of giving. It's going to be doubled because, Marv, this is an $8,000 challenge.
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2: 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In fact, let's just be candid. 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

0: Praise 106.5, Marv and Scott. It's our spring fundraiser, the last minutes of our spring fundraiser. We are all done at 6 o'clock and would love to have you take advantage of this incredible challenge that was just made. Scott, how much is that?
1: $8,000.
0: Still processing that.
1: Yeah, $8,000. We're calling this the Go Big for Jesus Challenge because it is a big challenge. I mean, to do $8,000 in 30 minutes, that's going to be huge. We're going to need some friends who give big, a $1,000 gift, a $2,000 gift, and then lots of friends like Heather in Mount Vernon saying, hey, I can do a $25 gift, and that $25 became $50. She said, my son attends Mount Vernon Christian School. We listen to you on the way to school each morning. Thank you, Heather, and thank you for sharing that your son attends Mount Vernon. We love Mount Vernon Christian School. Every gift doubled right now, but the Go Big for Jesus Challenge, not just because the challenge is big, because the need right now in our world for Jesus is big. Maybe like no other time, and I know that that gets said a lot, but maybe like no other time since we've all been alive, and I don't know how old you are, have we seen a need for something that is solid, that doesn't change, that can't be rocked or isn't unprecedented. Something in Jesus where nothing surprises him that's going on. And you read God's word, there is an answer for all of it. This is the time that we need to go big for Jesus, all of us personally, and yes, as a ministry at Praise and in your giving. So your gift is doubled up to $8,000 right now. Thank you, Bonnie in Richmond. $250 gift doubled to $500. The number 866-729-1065. But Marv, the reason it's so big is, you know, we've had Bonnie and Heather. And we've still got like $7,700 to go.
0: So plenty to go. 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I've been

0: 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It's Marv and Scott, and your gift's being doubled right now. 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
1: 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Leanne in Custer, a $500 gift, doubled. Thank you so much. Now, $6,900 to go on this challenge, $6,900. But we want to take care of this really in the next 20 minutes. So we've got one friend on the phone. 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We need to go big for Jesus. 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
4: 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I'm Kathy. I love to have priests in my home. 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
1: Nope, you're Marv still.
0: Scott and Marv. And you can tell we're running down the last couple hours.
1: Yeah, the final moments of the fundraiser here at Praise 106.5 and the Go Big for Jesus Challenge. $8,000, every gift doubled up to $8,000. I think the biggest challenge we've done in this fundraiser. 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It's going to be doubled. And doing it because we need to go big for Jesus. Our community, our world, our neighbors, our family, ourselves. We need Jesus in our life in a big, big way right now. Now more than ever. And Praise 106.5 is here throughout the years because of friends like you giving. Now is not the time for us to not go big for Jesus. So thank you for giving. Your gift doubled. 866-729-1065, 866-729-1065.
0: So Brett from Linden, his gift doubled.
1: Yeah.
0: Leanne from Custer, $500 doubled. Susan from Coquitlam, monthly gift doubled. Sarah from Cedro Woolley, we're going to come back to you in just a second. Let me clarify that. Anonymous gift from Abbotsford, $53 doubled. Sarah from Cedro Woolley, she said, you know what? I'm going to do a gift of $2,100.
1: Yes.
0: Thank you.
1: Yes.
0: And that helps tremendously in trying to take care of this $8,000 challenge as quickly as possible. What is the part that you can do? 866-729-1065 or praise1065.com.
1: $4,800 is what's left. $4,800 left on an $8,000 challenge. Now, if somebody if you could come in right now and maybe do that 1K club level of giving, your $1,000 gift would become $2,000, and then we are halfway through the challenge. Only about 15 minutes left to make this happen. So I'm going to give you the number. We've got phone lines available. Only one friend on the phone right now. 866-729-1065. 866-729-1065. Now, I want to be clear. I'm not asking you to give the mortgage money or the grocery money, but I'm going to motivate you, hopefully, to go big for Jesus. What is your go big gift? Not just so, you know, we can meet the challenge or fill up the bank account. No. This is so the ministry of Praise 106.5, we can continue to be big and go big for Jesus in our world. Thank you for giving. It's going to be doubled. 866-729-1065. 866-729-1065.

0: place I am safe.
1: I'm going to say something that hopefully makes you say, amen, I agree, I concur, and it is this. This is a time where we need to go big for Jesus. This is a time where our world needs the love, the hope, the peace, the joy, the grace, the righteousness that comes from knowing Jesus. This is a time for Jesus. I'm Scott. Marv is here too. It is the final moments here of our spring fundraiser at Praise 106.5. It is the Go Big for Jesus challenge. The reason I'm saying that, we had an $8,000 for dollar challenge where every gift being doubled up to $8,000. Now, still room for you to be involved. 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
1: 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And I just encourage you, what is your go big gift during this Go Big for Jesus challenge? 866-729-1065.
2: Maybe you're like Sarah from Cedar Woolley, say, you know, I can do a $2,000 gift. 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
2: Doubled. Maybe it's a $50 gift. Like, well, we had an anonymous gift from Abbotsford.
1: It became $100. 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
2: 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So make that call, 866-729-1065, or also at our website.
1: Okay, also going to throw this out there. If you're somebody who could do a $5,000 gift or even a $10,000 gift, and we're talking about, that we are still about 10, 20, 40, I don't know the exact amount. We're not at 100% of the need for this entire fundraiser. And so God's going to provide, I believe that. But if you're somebody that could do one of those chunky gifts, as we like to call them, which was my name in high school, if you could do one of those large gifts that makes an impact, now is the time. It's going to get doubled as much as we can. But most importantly, you're saying, let's go big for Jesus. Let's go big to share the message of Christ in our community. 866-729-1065. 866-729-1065. 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We're going big for Jesus. 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

0: Yes.
1: It was 45 years ago that Praise 106.5 began sharing God's story. 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And right now, this special opportunity, we have this huge challenge, this $8,000 challenge. We're now down to, Scott will give us a number here in just a minute of what we have left on that. But your part in that, could you make your gift right now? Maybe that's like, well, we've had a $2,000 gift since this challenge. 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And we say thank you to all of you, your part in this. And now, if you have not yet given, would you jump in and say, yes, here's my gift. Now it's going to be worth twice as much as I thought because of this $8,000 challenge. 866-729-1065. 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
2: Can I tell you one of the, I think, most important pieces of truth that you're going to hear today, and I want you to own this, and that is you are a member of the body of Christ. Jesus died for you, you know that, and that means you are a member, since you've accepted him as your Savior, as a body of Christ right here in our community. And I just, that makes me smile knowing that as you're driving down the road, and Marv and I are here in a studio, but you're driving down the road, and you're my brother and my sister, or my sister, you can be one of, you know what I mean. You're a member of this community, and we get to do amazing things in the name of Jesus. Yes, we have work and stuff like that and family relationships, but at the end of the day, when we get to heaven, I think there's going to be a time where we're going to say, look, here's what we as the body of Christ were able to do in our community. Here's how many people we were able to bring into a relationship with Christ that we were able to introduce to Jesus. And part of that is through what we support, and you should be supporting your church, and there are many ministries that are worthy of your support. And yes, I'm going to ask you right now, would you add Praise 106.5 as one of those ministries? Because this is a time where we're going big for Jesus. That's why we called this the Going Big for Jesus Challenge, being bold for Jesus. It is needed in our community. And yes, your gift is being doubled. Now, Marv, we've got a couple people to thank, but I'm going to update you on this number, $3,935 to go. $3,935 in this challenge. And I'm going to ask, can we take care of it in the next 10 minutes? 866-729-1065. As a body of Christ coming together, maybe, you know, it's probably not going to be one person saying, I can give $3,935. That'd be great if it happened, but that's probably not what's going to happen. It's going to be you doing your part, somebody else doing a $100 gift, somebody saying, I can do 50 a month, somebody with a 1K club gift. But the body of Christ coming to there saying, we're going to go big for Jesus right now. We're going to do it together.
1: You know, we had a gift from Nooksack, $50 gift. Thank you so much. That is doubled. Mm-hmm. And we see that prayer request for your son, Josiah, walking away from God. 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

0: Praise 106.5. It's our spring fundraiser, the last minutes of our spring fundraiser. And Marv and Scott, and you're getting your gifts doubled. So Matthew from Qualicum Beach, your $25 a month gift doubled. That's worth $300 of a 12-month value. And that is doubled. And by the way, start a new job. Job's going good. Congratulations, Matthew.
1: Thanks, Matthew.
0: Keith from Bellingham said, I'm in for $500. Went to praise1065.com. That is doubled.
1: All right, 4 minutes left on the Go Big for Jesus challenge. We live in a time where we need to go big for Jesus. We need Praise 106.5 to continue to share the love of Jesus. You need it in your life. I need it in my life. Everybody that's around you needs the love of Jesus. We know that. And now more than ever, our friends, our neighbors, they're looking for something that is certain. And that's where Jesus comes in. So let's go big for Jesus. The Go Big for Jesus challenge, $8,000. We're now down to $2,900 to go. Marv, because of Matthew's gift, Keith's gift, $2,900 to go on this challenge, but really about 4 minutes. So can we get every single phone line going? That would be another two calls. We've got two friends on the phone, and then two more lines available. And if you are somebody who could make one of those 1K club gifts, a $1,000 gift, that becomes $2,000. Mm-hmm. And here's an idea. If you say, I want to make that $1,000 gift, but that's just not where we're at financially. We'll make a $500 gift. Because that is doubled right now to $1,000. Two more calls here. Will you grab that phone line? 866-729-1065. 866-729-1065. Maybe the kids are running around. It's a little noisy. You want to make that gift online. You can do that too. 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But 4 minutes here and $2,900 to go. What part of that can you take care of? And again, a 1K, a 2K friend. That would be huge for us. 866-729-1065. All of it, Marv, about going big for Jesus at this time in our world.
0: 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I show four lines available right there. No waiting there. If we had one 1K club gift and three monthly gifts of $30 a month, and a $500 gift, that would take us tremendously close.
1: And Marv, real quickly, thank you. Cynthia in Abbotsford made a $900 gift. Thank you. That takes us down to $2,058 to go. Oh, and Grace in Burnaby with a generous gift, $74. That's doubled. Now $1,984 to go. $1,984 to go. And 2 minutes.
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0: Final moments of the fundraiser here at Praise 106.5, and we are going big for Jesus. Thank you so much, Sebi. Is that Gabriola, Marv?
1: Yes.
0: $10 gift. Thank you so much. Doubled to $20. The phone number, 866-729-1065. 866-729-1065. I want to give you this real quick update on what is happening. About a little less than an hour ago. We had an $8,000 challenge where every gift doubled up to $8,000. Now, we are so close to taking care of that, about $1,700 away.
1: Yeah, and you better move that down because
0: Darren and Lena yeah.
1: jumped in from Maple Ridge with their $100 gift.
0: I had counted that. I had that.
1: Oh, excuse me.
0: No, it's fine. It's fine. I just never doubt the nose. So $1,700 to go now on this $8,000 challenge. And we've got one friend on the phone, so we're probably even closer. The number is 866-729-1065. 866-729-1065. Marv, what I'd love to do is just give it one more song. Say, you know what, we're gonna play. In fact, Josh, can we play This Is Amazing Grace from Phil Wickham? Because that is a perfect song for what we're talking about here. We called this the Go Big for Jesus Challenge because in our time, in our world right now, we need to go big for Jesus. Think of a problem in our world, in our community, in our city, in our neighborhoods, even in our own homes. There isn't a problem where more Jesus isn't the solution. And when we have a radio station like Praise 106.5 that points the way to Jesus, that keeps us focused on the cross with every song, that's worthy of our support. And we're here today. The song you're going to hear is on the air now because friends like you have given in the past. So there is officially $1,700 left on this challenge. Man, a friend doing a 1K club gift of $1,000, that would be doubled to $2,000. That would be really helpful. We've got two friends on the phone. So, Marv, it's really just about everybody being involved. $1,700, final hour and 20 minutes of the fundraiser. This is the time to go.
1: Would you be one of the other four we need on the phone during this song? 866-729-1065. Your best gift, get it doubled.
0: Oh, there's a third call. Thank you.
1: Okay. And then you said $1,700. Still remaining.
0: Yep, $1,700
1: to go. So what part of that $1,700 can you take care of? Maybe that's a $200 gift. Maybe it's a $500 gift. Maybe it's a $1,000 gift. Or maybe you've got a monthly gift and we're

0: that word from God. It comes in so many different ways, and it's just at the right time. A couple months ago, my brother-in-law, who's like, you know, a rock of our family, was diagnosed with stage 4 pancreatic cancer. I can't even remember the song, but I sat there in my car and just weeped, you know, because it was just like, you know, you're right, God. He is in your hands. It's those little things, those little subtle things that we hear. I remember something saying on the radio station saying, you know, that when you hear the music, it's not the artist or it's not the song, it's God's word talking to you. And that is so true. That's so true.
1: 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And you can join what he's doing right now by calling 866-729-1065 or click on donate at praise1065.com.

0: Praise 106.5. And it is our spring fundraiser, the last minutes. We are all done at 6 o'clock here and would love to have you. If you've not yet given, would you give right now? There's still some dollars left in that tremendous $8,000 challenge we had. I think we have a little under $1,000 or something like that.
1: Yeah, right, Scott. Around $1,000.
0: Okay, 866-729-1065. Three on the line right now. Would you join them? Three other lines available. Or you can go online at praise1065.com or you can text GIVE to that same number. Thank you, Julia and Walter from Langley. And the comment there, they're doing this for their unsaved loved ones. We can all, I think.
1: That's it.
0: We can all relate to that.
1: That's exactly what we meant about going big for Jesus. This is a time we think about those that we love who are have not started that relationship with Christ. Mm-hmm. I think about one of my own children. And yet, this is a time where we go big for Jesus because the world is looking. They don't
0: looking for hope.
1: Looking for hope. And they wouldn't say, hey, we're looking for Jesus, but they're looking for something. And this is why Praise is here. So, Marv, I didn't mean to interrupt
0: you.
1: That comment touched me. Let me give this phone number that we've got some more to thank. 866-729-1065. 866-729-1065.
0: Janet from Surrey, thank you. Your gift doubled. And prayers for your sister and your mom who had surgery for lung cancer. And then Rachel from Port Coquitlam, your $500 gift. Thank you so much. You and your kids listening to Praise. And she says it encourages us all the time. Thank you from our family in Port Coquitlam to
1: yours. Love that message.
0: Thank you.
1: Yeah.
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1: Got a couple people wrapping up on the phone. We're going to come back and thank them. 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You know, this next song I love, it's from Mercy Me. It's called Oh Death, and it basically is about, you know what, Death, you have no more power over us because we serve a risen Savior. We serve Jesus, and we work to celebrate and share that with everybody we can. 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

0: going big for Jesus, saying, "Death, you are dead to me. You don't have any control over me, enemy. I don't have to have fear. I don't have to have anxiety. I have faith because of what Jesus did and who he is and who he says I am because of my relationship with him." Amen. 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Helen in Vancouver, your $100 gift. Thank you so much. She says, "Pray for my daughter, Jeannie, that she comes back to the Lord and continues to grow in her faith." Thank you so much. 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Denise in Bellingham, $100 a month. She went to Praise 106.5. 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Jessica in Richmond, a $200 gift. Everybody, Marv, here saying, we got to go big for Jesus in this time. 866-729-1065 is the phone number. 866-729-1065.
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1: Hi, this is Mark. 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The Lord is on your side. Take just a few moments today and let God love you.
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2: Well, about 2 years ago for Lent, we gave up everything from drinking beer, soda, to derogatory music.